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1: I'm Les Lazarick in the Saskatoon Media Group newsroom with your news now. June was a wet month, except in northern Saskatchewan. NDP shames Advanced Education Minister for price tag on Asia trip. And nearly 90% of Saskatchewanians concerned about provincial debt.
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0: 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There's one from Luke Combs and Montgomery Gentry, Lonely and Gone. Well, the world population, they're saying, may reach 11 billion by the year 2100. It's good to know we're never going to run out of reality TV contestants. Let's go with Waylon tonight.
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0: CJWW Environment Canada weather forecast beginning with the Saskatoon area. Sunny Wednesday and windy. Wind gusting southeast to 50 kilometers per hour. Afternoon high of 26. Partly cloudy Wednesday night with a 60% chance of showers closer to midnight and through the overnight with a risk of a thunderstorm and a low 15. Sunny on Thursday with a high of 24. For the Prince Albert region, Wednesday, sunny, wind gusting south to 40 for the afternoon and a high of 25. Showers Wednesday night with a risk of a thunderstorm, low 15. Back to sunshine Thursday with a high of 24. For weather where you are anytime, go to CJWWradio.com.
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0: The Rec Laws and Long Live the Night on Country 600 CJWW. We're getting set and ready to go with Boots and Salutes right away. You can get on those phone lines early if you'd like this morning. But first, got to see what Kira has in the news.
1: Two injured following Melfort shooting. June was a wet month, except in northern Saskatchewan. And NDP shames advanced education minister for price tag on Asia trip. I'll have these stories and more coming up at 8. Ben will have the internet news poll question.
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0: All right, here we go with Boots and Salutes this morning. It's the 10-minute takeover here on CJWW. And, of course, our phone numbers are 306-938-0600, toll-free 1-800-667-3727. We'll start it off with the internet news poll question. A new Incitrix poll says 87% of Saskatchewan people are concerned about the province's debt. Are you? Well, 35% say no. You have to spend money to make money. However, 65% say that yes, it has gotten out of hand. Well, some things we could talk about. Yorkton having a very soggy June, picking up twice its normal rainfall and recording its second wettest June in 117 years. But meanwhile, LaRonge went the opposite direction, getting just 30% of normal precipitation for its second driest June in 16

0: That's Riley Green and Change My Mind on CJWW, and it's time to claim a winner.
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2: Hello?
0: Hey, is this Ryan?
2: You betcha.
0: Ben Brooks giving you a shout from CJWW. Where do we catch you today?
2: On the way to Calgary for the Stampede.
0: Hey, that's a pretty good trip.
2: Yeah.
0: Have you been to the Stampede before, or is this your first time?
2: No, been there before.
0: Right on, man. What are you most looking forward to seeing?
2: We're going to the Chucks.
0: Nice. Right on. Well, Jason Lee will be proud of you for going to check that out this week, my friend.
2: Right on.
0: Hey, a question for you here. According to a recent study, what everyday sound will trigger a happy memory for people?
2: Birds?
0: Yeah, it was birds. And getting that right today, got you 4 weekend passes here to the Hillbilly Boogie Music Festival in Keniston at the end of the month.
2: Right on.
0: Yeah, you got lots of summer ahead of you yet with the Stampede and now this, my friend.
2: Yes, I'll check that out. That'll be fantastic.
0: You bet. Well, hey, last thing I need off you, my friend, is everybody that wins with the Moo Crew has got to give me their best cow moo. So let's hear what Ryan's got for me.
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0: the CJWW Newsroom, bringing you Saskatchewan's news first. Here's what's happening.
1: Good afternoon. It's 23 degrees at 2 o'clock. I'm Lena Iraki. Youth are struggling to find

0: the CJWW Newsroom, bringing you Saskatchewan's news first. Here's what's happening.
1: Good afternoon. It's 24 degrees at 3 o'clock. I'm Lena Iraki. The provincial opposition has brought up concerns with Saskatchewan's current job market after youth unemployment increased to 13.2%. More concerns were raised after nearly 900 people left Saskatchewan for other provinces during this last quarter. Leader of the Saskatchewan NDP, Carla Beck, explained that the current job market

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0: from the CJWW Newsroom, bringing you Saskatchewan's news first. Here's what's happening.
1: Good afternoon. It's 24 degrees at 5 o'clock. I'm Les Lazarick. In the news, the unsettled stormy weather will continue over a good chunk of the CJWW listening area. In sports, Cease flirts with no-hitter as Blue Jays win big in San Francisco. If you see news happening where you're at, call us at 244-1925. Expect more unsettled weather.

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